song at Brooklyn Ballers in New York City. With the cops get hot, but they won't do shitty.

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Just don't be doing originals, play the standards and don't get political. I know what that dickhead singer's like. He'll end up in the back of an ambulance with the mic stand rammed up his ass twice over. All cause he couldn't ignore the flag and be polite. Show some respect and listen to my advice. Cause if you don't challenge me on anything, you'll find I'm actually very nice. Are you listening? I'm actually

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When you take one sip, you won't need any more. You're small as a beetle, big as a whale. Boom, atomic cocktail.

Turn a dial. 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

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That's what she told me, no kidding. 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She ain't no good. 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But mama didn't know what Caledonia was putting down. 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

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You pull me in and kiss me back. You have my mind and my body turned inside out. I'm gonna miss that.